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1: Casey Kasem has unlocked the American Top 40 vaults and is replaying original shows from the 80s. This week, Casey takes you back to August 8th, 1987. That's when Exposé reached the point of no return. Fleetwood Mac lived to see the Seven Wonders. Heart wanted to get you alone. And Madonna asked, "Who's that girl?" You'll hear those songs, all the top 40 hits, and the long-distance dedications from August 8th, 1987, right here on American Top 40, The 80s.
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1: Casey Kasem has unlocked the American Top 40 vaults and is replaying original shows from the 80s. This week, Casey takes you back to August 8th, 1987. That's when Exposé reached the point of no return. Fleetwood Mac lived to see the Seven Wonders. 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And Madonna asked, "Who's that girl?" You'll hear those songs, all the top 40 hits, and the long-distance dedications from August 8th, 1987, right here on American Top 40, The 80s.
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1: 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The fun continues Sunday, with another chance to see the Master Series before the Bay of Fundy tides reclaim these amazing creations. 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
1: Good morning. There's been another drop at the pumps this morning, although not quite as much as Wednesday's. Regular self-serve gas is down 5.8 cents to $1.798 a liter, diesel dropping 2.8 cents to a new maximum $2.356. These changes follow a 7-cent drop for gas and 6 for diesel on Wednesday by the Energy and Utilities Board. The Premier says she plans to focus on priorities here at home and has pulled out of meetings set to begin Sunday with the New England governors. Earlier this week, Premier Susan Holt said she planned to attend 2 days of meetings for what is the annual conference of the New England governors and Eastern Canadian premiers, but yesterday afternoon, Brunswick News reports the government said that trip now won't happen. Instead, Executive Director of Trade Policy Serge Breaux will lead the New Brunswick delegation. Two more newspapers have been taken off the presses. A Post-Media-owned free French-language weeklies, L'Etoile and Info Weekend, have ceased publishing. L'Etoile served Francophone readers in the Moncton area, Info Weekend serving communities in the Northwest. The company said the papers were just no longer financially viable. The decision also

0: comes as Post Media shut down its Moncton printing press and moved printing of its New Brunswick papers to Halifax. That decision by Post Media also stopped publishing the Miramichi Leader after more than a century of service. A new Nanos research study has found 69% of respondents are not likely to resume purchasing American alcohol if it's put back on shelves. The research also shows older Canadians more likely to be against purchasing American booze. 75% of those 55 and older said they wouldn't buy American liquor, compared to 60% of those 18 to 34. Nano said that data gives ammunition not just to premiers in the provinces maintaining the bans to stand their ground, but to the American booze industry as well. In sports in the majors, Blue Jays lost a 3-2 decision to the Cubs in the 11th inning. A barn burner at Fenway, with the Red Sox finally coming out on top of the White Sox 12-11 in the 13th inning. The Yankees were off. A Thursday night game in the CFL saw the Argonauts beat the visiting Stampeders 33-30. Now you're up to date. I'm Daryl Good.
1: Your cool weather forecast today: sunshine, chance of an afternoon thundershower with a high of 30 and a humidex at 36. Clouds tonight with a low near 16, then cloudy for Saturday, chance of showers and a thundershower and a high of 27. Sun and clouds Sunday with a chance of showers at 26, and sunshine Monday with a high of 25. It's 15 degrees uptown at 6:05, and that's cool weather.
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0: from Purple Rain, Prince, When Doves Cry. St. John's Greatest Hits, Cool 98. Happy Friday. Good morning. It's 6:12. Joelle here, and looks like a mighty fine day. Although we could see a thundershower a little bit later on. A humidex at 36 today, so another hot one. Coming up tomorrow, I'll be at New River Beach. I'll tell you why. Hopefully, I'll see you there. It's going to be a mighty fine weekend to be on the beach, so I'll tell you more on that. Also, some new sequels are coming, which I'm pretty pumped about. And it's beach day today. What people don't want to see on the beach. That's also on the way, along with some music news and your Vogue Optical web poll. That's all coming up, along with Queen and Radio Gaga next on Cool. Good morning.
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15: And it's beer o'clock if you want to get schnockered at 6:20 on a Friday. It's Friday, August 7th today, which is Purple Heart Day, Professional Speakers Day, and Beach Party Day. Perfect day to hit the beach. On this date in 1782, the Purple Heart was created. In 1888, the revolving door was invented. 1944, the IBM announced the first program-controlled calculator, the automatic sequence control calculator, known best as the Harvard Mark. It used 765,000 components and hundreds of miles of wire and weighed about 5 tons. 1976, Don't Go Breaking My Heart by Elton John and Kiki Dee hit number one. 2005, Peter Jennings died at age 67. 2005, Walking in Memphis singer Mark Cohen is shot in the head during an attempted carjacking in Colorado. He survives, of course, miraculously. 2007, Barry Bonds broke Hank Aaron's record by hitting his 756th home run. And in 2008, Elvis Presley's peacock jumpsuit was auctioned off for $300,000. Happy birthday to Sid the Kid, 39 today. Charlize Theron, 51. Michael Shannon, 52. David Duchovny is 66. And Seinfeld star Wayne Knight Newman, 71 today. If you're celebrating a birthday or anniversary, let me know. I'll give you a birthday shout out. You can text it in to 658-2398. Chili Peppers are on the way. Lover Boys next.
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15: In your cool weather forecast today, sunshine with a chance of an afternoon thundershower and a high of 30, Humidex at 36. Clouds tonight with a low near 16, then clouds and the chance of showers and a thundershower Saturday with a high of 27. Sunshine Sunday with a chance of showers and a high reaching 26, and sunny on Monday with a high near 25. 15 degrees now at 624, and that's cool weather.
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1: Good morning. The Nutrien Civic Center in Sussex is closing, with the mayor blaming longstanding funding disputes with neighboring municipal governments. Mayor Mark Thorne says for several years, Valley Waters has withheld its required share of funding for the Nutrien Center despite being directed to pay up by the province. Thorne says the absence of that funding's left the region's premier recreation facility financially unsustainable. The Nutrien Center, opened in 2012, includes a competition pool, therapy pool, walking track, fitness facilities, and nearly faced closure in 2017 because of similar financial pressures. The city of St. John's temporarily closed Fisher Lakes in Rockwood Park to swimming after routine water testing found elevated bacteria levels. Public health ordered the closure and warning signs have now been posted. Lifeguards will remain on duty during regular hours just to advise visitors that it is closed and to keep people out of the water. The advisory applies only to Fisher Lakes, no impact on other city beaches or swimming areas. There's concern at DFO that a proposed Trump administration bill could spell the end of the critically endangered North Atlantic right whale. That bill would delay planned implementation of protection for right whales in U.S. waters until 2035. An internal DFO memo obtained by Canadian Press suggests that would put the very survival of the species at risk. They could go extinct. Fewer than 400 of the whales remain, just 70 estimated breeding age females. Current protections in Canadian waters to combat entanglements and ship strikes appear to be helping, but the whales spend the majority of their winters migrating and birthing calves off the southeast coast of the U.S. With much of the Maritimes under a heat warning, a new study suggests heat waves may speed up aging. Researchers used data which involved more than 2,300 middle-aged and older adults at least 45 years old, and the results indicated exposure to periods of extremely hot weather is associated with longer-term physiological damage. One of the authors says investigating the link between heat wave exposure and biological aging could help in developing strategies to address climate change and identify those individuals most at risk. In sports on the diamonds, Cubs clipped the Blue Jays 3-2 in the 11th inning. The Red Sox outslugged the White Sox 12-11 in 13 innings. The Yankees had the day off. A close one in the CFL. Argos coming out on top of the Stampeders 33-30. Now you're up to date. I'm Daryl Good.
2: In your cool weather forecast today, sunshine with a chance of an afternoon thundershower and a high of 30, Humidex at 36. Clouds tonight with a low near 16, then clouds and the chance of showers and a thundershower Saturday with a high of 27. Sunshine Sunday with a chance of showers and a high reaching 26, and sunny on Monday with a high near 25. It's 15 degrees at 6:35, and that's cool weather.
0: Greatest? Yeah, it checks out. This is St. John's greatest hits, Cool 98.

0: ladies. It's all been done on St. John's Greatest Hits. Cool, 98. It's not done. We're just getting started. Happy Friday. Looks like a mighty fine day, although we could see an afternoon thundershower today. Humidex at 36. Wowzers. It is Flashback Friday today. Asking on the cool Facebook page. You've got Jell-O Pudding Pops, and you've got Maple Buds. Do you remember Maple Buds? I totally forgot about Maple Buds, and then I saw a picture of them. Just nostalgic. Just brought back so many memories. They were discontinued back in the 80s, I believe around 88. But that's your choice today. Do you want to bring back Jell-O Pudding Pops, which I loved so much, or Maple Buds? I know it's a tough question, but you got to answer on the cool Facebook page. Also coming up, who's going to win that $250 gas card in Cool 98's Fuel Your Summer contest? Hopefully you found Celia this week in our summer cruiser and scan the QR code, because someone's going to win that $250 gas card today. Now, Celia is going to be out all weekend, so when you spot her, scan your QR code so you can be in the draw for next week as well. She'll be at the Bay of Fundy Sand Sculpture Competition at New River Beach alongside me tomorrow, which is going to be so much fun. I'll have more details on that. Or you could just get some details right now.
1: 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The fun continues Sunday, with another chance to see the Master Series before the Bay of Fundy tides reclaim these amazing creations. 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
0: In your cool weather forecast today, sunshine with a chance of an afternoon thundershower and a high of 30, Humidex at 36. Clouds tonight with a low near 16, then clouds and the chance of showers and a thundershower Saturday with a high of 27. Sunshine Sunday with a chance of showers and a high reaching 26, and sunny on Monday with a high near 25. It's 15 degrees at 647, and that's cool weather.
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0: Men Without Hats, Pop Goes the World on St. John's Greatest Hits. Cool 98, 655. Good morning. Sunshine today. Could see a thunder shower this afternoon. High of 30 and the Humidex at 36 today. She can be warm again. This is a little strange, a little weird. Told you about it a couple weeks ago. And not surprisingly, it's sold out. $69 pair of shoes designed exclusively for sitting on the toilet. Yep, they're huge. They're platform shoes. 7 inches, they're heels, and they're being marketed as a more stylish and bathroom-worthy alternative to the squatty potty. What's the squatty potty? Is that what you're asking? So weird. There's a company that designed them. The company's called Let Loose. They say they're not walking shoes. They're not drag shoes. They're intended for seated use only on the toilet. You do not walk, you do not stand, or definitely don't run. I mean, run away. But Let Loose is not liable for slips, falls, injuries, or any chaos that results from ignoring the warning. Not suitable for children, adult use only. Pre-orders for the next batch of shoes are available now. They say it helps you, well, let loose on the toilet. So lots of people want them because they are sold out for $69. Yep, toilet shoes. What's coming up next? Oh, we're going to get into some music with Wonderful World, Sam Cooke.
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3: Good morning. There's been another drop at the pumps this morning, although not quite as much as Wednesday's. Regular self-serve gas is down 5.8 cents to $1.798 a liter, diesel dropping 2.8 cents to a new maximum $2.356. These changes follow a 7-cent drop for gas and 6 for diesel on Wednesday by the Energy and Utilities Board. The Premier says she plans to focus on priorities here at home and has pulled out of meetings set to begin Sunday with the New England governors. Earlier this week, Premier Susan Holt said she planned to attend 2 days of meetings for what is the annual conference of the New England governors and Eastern Canadian premiers. But yesterday afternoon, Brunswick News reports the government said that trip now won't happen. Instead, Executive Director of Trade Policy Serge Breau will lead the New Brunswick delegation. Two more newspapers have been taken off the presses. A Post-Media-owned free French-language weeklies, L'Etoile and Info Weekend, have ceased publishing. L'Etoile served Francophone readers in the Moncton area, Info Weekend serving communities in the Northwest. The company said the papers were just no longer financially viable. The decision also comes as Post-Media shut down its Moncton printing press and moved printing of its New Brunswick papers to Halifax. That decision by Post-Media also stopped publishing the Miramichi Leader after more than a century of service. A new Nanos research study has found 69% of respondents are not likely to resume purchasing American alcohol if it's put back on shelves. The research also shows older Canadians more likely to be against purchasing American booze. 75% of those 55 and older said they wouldn't buy American liquor, compared to 60% of those 18 to 34. Nano said that data gives ammunition not just to premiers in the provinces maintaining the bans to stand their ground, but to the American booze industry as well. In sports in the majors, Blue Jays lost a 3-2 decision to the Cubs in the 11th inning. A barn burner at Fenway, with the Red Sox finally coming out on top of the White Sox 12-11 in the 13th inning. The Yankees were off. A Thursday night game in the CFL saw the Argonauts beat the visiting Stampeders 33-30. Now you're up to date. I'm Daryl Good.
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6: In your cool weather forecast today, sunshine with a chance of an afternoon thundershower and a high of 30, Humidex at 36. Clouds tonight with a low near 16, then clouds and the chance of showers and a thundershower Saturday with a high of 27. Sunshine Sunday with a chance of showers and a high reaching 26, and sunny on Monday with a high near 25. 14 degrees now with 7:04, and that's cool weather.
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0: Corey Hart in your soul on St. John's Greatest Hits, Cool 98, 713. Happy Friday. Good morning. Looks like a pretty good day today. Chance of an afternoon thunder shower, though, but a high of 30 and your Humidex at 36 today. Whew, it's going to be hot for the pre-competition sand sculptures. Get going today on the Uptown Sand Showcase, Market Square Boardwalk. 60 tons of sand are going to be turned into a masterpiece, and you can watch it unfold right there on the Market Square Boardwalk today from 3 until 8. Corporate team building experience is happening from 11 till 2. Then the big dogs get underway on Saturday at New River Beach. The professionals are there kicking things off for the Master Series, which you can go and watch them transform the sand into beautiful creations every year. It's amazing to see what they come up with. Also, if you want to take your test and see if you can sculpt something from the sand, there's an amateur competition happening tomorrow as well, kicking off at 9 o'clock. If you want to register, it's at 8:30. So if you just want to, you know, try and try to test your skills, then make sure you enter the amateur competition. Cool 98 is going to be there, so live on location. So come by the tent and see me. There's going to be swag. There's going to be chips and a whole lot of fun. So don't miss the sand sculpture competition happening at New River Beach this weekend.
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0: feel like I should have my platform shoes on and my bell bottoms and my love beads. Listen to that song. Andy Gibb, Shadow Dancing on St. John's Greatest Hits. Cool 98, 720. Good morning. Looks like another sunshiny, hot, humid, sweaty day today. Could see a thundershower, though, a little later on this afternoon. High of 30 and the Humidex at 36 today. So perfect beach day. And you know what? It is National Beach Party Day today. Last week, talked about, Lacey Tompkins went topless at Dominion Park Beach and caused quite a stir, people, for and against. But you know what? According to another survey, there's the most feared sight on a beach. It's a survey by LA Fitness. Is actually an overweight man in a tight pair of swimming trunks. According to the survey, 60% of people said that makes them fearful the most on a beach. Second most feared sight on a beach is that of a man with a beer gut hanging over the front of his swimsuit. Oh, man. 42% of people said they do not want to see man boobs, while 40% are disgusted by the sight of excess body hair on the beach. A survey, though, by Expedia said 65% of people globally are okay with men wearing Speedos to the beach. 91% of the French approve, while only 52% of Americans think it's acceptable. 25% of people are comfortable with topless beaches, and 7% of beachgoers say they're most fearful of sharks.
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0: In your cool weather forecast today, sunshine with a chance of an afternoon thundershower and a high of 30, Humidex at 36. Clouds tonight with a low near 16, then clouds and the chance of showers and a thundershower Saturday with a high of 27. Sunshine Sunday with a chance of showers and a high reaching 26, and sunny on Monday with a high near 25. It's 16 degrees at 724, and that's cool weather.
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4: Good morning. The Nutrien Civic Center in Sussex is closing, with the mayor blaming longstanding funding disputes with neighboring municipal governments. Mayor Mark Thorne says for several years, Valley Waters has withheld its required share of funding for the Nutrien Center despite being directed to pay up by the province. Thorne says the absence of that funding's left the region's premier recreation facility financially unsustainable. The Nutrien Center, opened in 2012, includes a competition pool, therapy pool, walking track, fitness facilities, and nearly faced closure in 2017 because of similar financial pressures. The city of St. John's temporarily closed Fisher Lakes in Rockwood Park to swimming after routine water testing found elevated bacteria levels. Public health ordered the closure and warning signs have now been posted. Lifeguards will remain on duty during regular hours just to advise visitors that it is closed and to keep people out of the water. The advisory applies only to Fisher Lakes, no impact on other city beaches or swimming areas. There's concern at DFO that a proposed Trump administration bill could spell the end of the critically endangered North Atlantic right whale. That bill would delay planned implementation of protection for right whales in U.S. waters until 2035. An internal DFO memo obtained by Canadian Press suggests that would put the very survival of the species at risk. They could go extinct. Fewer than 400 of the whales remain, just 70 estimated breeding age females. Current protections in Canadian waters to combat entanglements and ship strikes appear to be helping, but the whales spend the majority of their winters migrating and birthing calves off the southeast coast of the U.S. With much of the Maritimes under a heat warning, a new study suggests heat waves may speed up aging. Researchers used data which involved more than 2,300 middle-aged and older adults at least 45 years old, and the results indicated exposure to periods of extremely hot weather is associated with longer-term physiological damage. One of the authors says investigating the link between heat wave exposure and biological aging could help in developing strategies to address climate change and identify those individuals most at risk. In sports on the diamonds, Cubs clipped the Blue Jays 3-2 in the 11th inning. The Red Sox outslugged the White Sox 12-11 in 13 innings. The Yankees had the day off. A close one in the CFL. Argos coming out on top of the Stampeders 33-30. Now you're up to date. I'm Daryl Good.
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5: In your cool weather forecast today, sunshine with a chance of an afternoon thunder shower and a high of 30, Humidex at 36. Clouds tonight with a low near 16, then clouds and the chance of showers and a thunder shower Saturday with a high of 27. Sunshine Sunday with a chance of showers and a high reaching 26, and sunny on Monday with a high near 25. It's 16 degrees now at 732, and that's cool weather.
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Watch out, boy. She's a man-eater. Hall & Oates on Cool 98, St. John's greatest hits. We're going to check out the Cool 98 Vogue Optical web poll question. That's next. First, though, here's Crowded House.

0: crowded house. Don't dream it's over. St. John's greatest hits, Cool 98. Good morning. It's 7:40. Another sunshiny day today. Could see a thunder shower, though, this afternoon with that high is around 30, but the Humidex factored in, feeling like 36. Looking at the Cool 98 Vogue Optical web poll question today, it's about your vehicle. Are you considering a zero-emission vehicle for your next car or truck purchase? Because apparently people are doing it across the country. Sales of zero-emission vehicles soared almost 20% in May, according to Stats Canada, with more than 18,000 sold across the country. And zero-emission vehicle sales have been rising ever since the federal government revived consumer rebates for some electric vehicles in February. So where do you stand? Are you going to do the zero-emission, or are you like, nah, don't want to do that, don't care? Majority of you say just that. 85% said, nope, not considering a zero-emission vehicle. 14% of you are. Let us know if you are. Go to our Cool 98 Vogue Optical web poll question at Cool 98 FM.
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0: In your cool weather forecast today, sunshine with a chance of an afternoon thunder shower and a high of 30, Humidex at 36. Clouds tonight with a low near 16, then clouds and the chance of showers and a thunder shower Saturday with a high of 27. Sunshine Sunday with a chance of showers and a high reaching 26, and sunny on Monday with a high near 25. It's 16 degrees at 7:44, and that's cool weather.
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0: greatest hits from Slippery When Wet. Bon Jovi, Living on a Prayer. Sometimes after you've been overserved, the next day you feel like, oh, I'm living on a prayer. Because, yeah, it gets tough the older you get, because it's International Beer Day and you got to celebrate. I mean, you have to, right? But there are myths about beer you might still believe. I did. I know I did. Which is, drinking a lot of beer gives you a beer belly. Beer on its own doesn't cause a belly. It's a combination of too many calories in general and, you know, a kind of relaxed lifestyle. Dark beers stronger than light beers. Well, light beers are lighter in color and body, but that doesn't mean dark beers have more alcohol. Beer should always be served ice cold. Ice cold temperatures can actually ruin the flavor of a good beer, apparently. Who wants a warm beer? Draft beer gives you a hangover. Drinking an excessive amount of alcohol, no matter the type, will cause a hangover. Well, you know that's true. And you've always heard it, beer before liquor, never been sicker. Actually, it really depends on how much alcohol you're drinking, not the order. I don't know about that. But from a scientific perspective, alcohol is alcohol. Different drinks might cause you to have worse hangovers compared to other drinks because of certain other molecules in the liquid. But the order doesn't matter, apparently. Just don't overdo it, they say. Yeah, tell me that when my head's in the toilet. Come on.
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1: Good morning. There's been another drop at the pumps this morning, although not quite as much as Wednesday's. Regular self-serve gas is down 5.8 cents to $1.798 a liter, diesel dropping 2.8 cents to a new maximum $2.356. These changes follow a 7-cent drop for gas and 6 for diesel on Wednesday by the Energy and Utilities Board. The Premier says she plans to focus on priorities here at home and has pulled out of meetings set to begin Sunday with the New England governors. Earlier this week, Premier Susan Holt said she planned to attend 2 days of meetings for what is the annual conference of the New England governors and Eastern Canadian premiers. But yesterday afternoon, Brunswick News reports the government said that trip now won't happen. Instead, Executive Director of Trade Policy Serge Breau will lead the New Brunswick delegation. Two more newspapers have been taken off the presses. A Post-Media-owned free French-language weeklies, L'Etoile and Info Weekend, have ceased publishing. L'Etoile served Francophone.

0: 75% of those 55 and older said they wouldn't buy American liquor, compared to 60% of those 18 to 34. Nano said that data gives ammunition not just to premiers in the provinces maintaining the bans to stand their ground, but to the American booze industry as well. In sports in the majors, Blue Jays lost a 3-2 decision to the Cubs in the 11th inning. A barn burner at Fenway, with the Red Sox finally coming out on top of the White Sox 12-11 in the 13th inning. The Yankees were off. A Thursday night game in the CFL saw the Argonauts beat the visiting Stampeders 33-30. Now you're up to date. I'm Daryl Good.
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4: In your cool weather forecast today, sunshine with a chance of an afternoon thundershower and a high of 30, Humidex at 36. Clouds tonight with a low near 16, then clouds and the chance of showers and a thundershower Saturday with a high of 27. Sunshine Sunday with a chance of showers and a high reaching 26, and sunny on Monday with a high near 25. 16 degrees now at 8:01, and that's cool weather.
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0: McGowan, You're a Strange Animal, and St. John's Greatest Hits. Cool 98, 809. Good morning, Joelle here on a sunshiny Friday. Happy Friday to you. We made it to the weekend. Could see a thundershower, though, later on this afternoon. High around 30 with the Humidex 36. Gonna be sticky, gonna be sweaty. Love it, because pretty soon it's not going to be that way, so going to enjoy the heat. Caitlin Sakura is enjoying a $250 gas card, the big winner this week at our Fuel Your Summer contest. Caitlin scanned the QR code. She found Celia, scanned the code, and now she's gassing up for free. $250 in gas giveaway every week. And I'll just happen to be at the New River Beach Sand Sculpture Competition tomorrow. So come on by, scan that QR code, and then you're in the draw for next week to win that $250 gas card. Dead or Alive's coming up, Bananarama and Venus next.
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0: St. John's Greatest Hits. Cool 98. Good morning. It's going to be sunny today. Chance of an afternoon thunder shower, but a high of 30. Humidex at 36 today. So going to be another warm one. Checking out your cool music news. Joan Jett's upcoming concerts have been canceled. Apparently, she just had surgery on a fractured vertebrae. Her rep said, while Joan hates to disappoint fans, she'll be taking this time to focus on physical therapy and healing, but looking forward to delivering tremendous concerts for many years to come. Heart's biopic and a new album will be ready soon. Really feels like a Heart record. It's all about the songs, they said. It's what we were born to do and do together. Hopefully 27 and 28 will be the year for Heart world domination, basically, they're saying. And Richie Sambora says he felt unhappy being part of Bon Jovi. He said, when you're together for 32 years, and especially when you're in close quarters and you go through all that kind of stuff, there's a lot of disagreements, but my talent and my passion were just being expelled a bit. He said, I probably should have left after the Circle because I was really getting unhappy. Music on the way with Billy Joel, Sass Jordan Sex.
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0: In your cool weather forecast today, sunshine with a chance of an afternoon thunder shower and a high of 30, Humidex at 36. Clouds tonight with a low near 16, then clouds and the chance of showers and a thunder shower Saturday with a high of 27. Sunshine Sunday with a chance of showers and a high reaching 26, and sunny on Monday with a high near 25. It's 20 degrees at 8:20, and that's cool weather.
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2: Good morning. The Nutrien Civic Center in Sussex is closing, with the mayor blaming long-standing funding disputes with neighboring municipal governments. Mayor Mark Thorne says for several years, Valley Waters has withheld its required share of funding for the Nutrien Center despite being directed to pay up by the province. Thorne says the absence of that funding's left the region's premier recreation facility financially unsustainable. The Nutrien Center, opened in 2012, includes a competition pool, therapy pool, walking track, fitness facilities, and nearly faced closure in 2017 because of similar financial pressures. The city of St. John's temporarily closed Fisher Lakes in Rockwood Park to swimming after routine water testing found elevated bacteria levels. Public health ordered the closure and warning signs have now been posted. Lifeguards will remain on duty during regular hours just to advise visitors that it is closed and to keep people out of the water. The advisory applies only to Fisher Lakes, no impact on other city beaches or swimming areas. There's concern at DFO that a proposed Trump administration bill could spell the end of the critically endangered North Atlantic right whale. That bill would delay planned implementation of protection for right whales in U.S. waters until 2035. An internal DFO memo obtained by Canadian Press suggests that would put the very survival of the species at risk. They could go extinct. Fewer than 400 of the whales remain, just 70 estimated breeding-age females. Current protections in Canadian waters to combat entanglements and ship strikes appear to be helping, but the whales spend the majority of their winters migrating and birthing calves off the southeast coast of the U.S. With much of the Maritimes under a heat warning, a new study suggests heat waves may speed up aging. Researchers used data which involved more than 2,300 middle-aged and older adults at least 45 years old, and the results indicated exposure to periods of extremely hot weather is associated with longer-term physiological damage. One of the authors says investigating the link between heat wave exposure and biological aging could help in developing strategies to address climate change and identify those individuals most at risk. In sports on the diamonds, Cubs clipped the Blue Jays 3-2 in the 11th inning. The Red Sox outslugged the White Sox 12-11 in 13 innings. The Yankees had the day off. A close one in the CFL. Argos coming out on top of the Stampeders 33-30. Now you're up to date. I'm Daryl Good.
3: In your cool weather forecast today, sunshine with a chance of an afternoon thundershower and a high of 30, Humidex at 36. Clouds tonight with a low near 16, then clouds and the chance of showers and a thundershower Saturday with a high of 27. Sunshine Sunday with a chance of showers and a high reaching 26, and sunny on Monday with a high near 25. 20 degrees now at 8:33, and that's cool weather.
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White Snake, here I go again on St. John's Greatest Hits, Cool 98. Your Cool 98 Vogue Optical web poll question, that's coming right up. First, here's Taylor Dane, Tell It to My Heart.

0: to my heart. St. John's greatest hits, Cool 98, 841. Good morning. Happy Friday. Sunshine today. We're going to see a high of 30, humidex at 36. And they're saying we could see a thunder shower this afternoon at some point. Let's look at the Cool 98 Vogue Optical web poll question. It is, are you considering a zero emission vehicle for your next car or truck purchase? In Canada, zero-emission vehicles have been rising, apparently, ever since the federal government revived consumer rebates for some electric vehicles in February. So EV sales have also been increasing over since the war in the Middle East launched at the end of February and sent gas prices surging. So people are looking for zero-emission vehicles. Almost 20% an uptick in May of people buying zero emission vehicles. But according to you so far on the web poll, 88% said no, you're not considering a zero emission vehicle. 11% of you said yes. So if you are or if you're not, let us know. Go to the Cool 98 Vogue optical web poll question at Cool 98 FM.
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1: 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Music at Bobby's this week provided by Julie Hetherington. 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
0: In your cool weather forecast today, sunshine with a chance of an afternoon thunder shower and a high of 30, humidex at 36. Clouds tonight with a low near 16, then clouds and the chance of showers and a thunder shower Saturday with a high of 27. Sunshine Sunday with a chance of showers and a high reaching 26, and sunny on Monday with a high near 25. It's 20 degrees now at 844, and that's cool weather.
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0: John Mellencamp, Jack and Diane on St. John's Greatest Hits, Cool 98. It's 8:51. Good morning. And a big congratulations to Caitlin Secure, has just won the $250 gas card this week. She scanned the QR code. As simple as that. You find Celia in the Summer Cruiser, you scan that code, and you're automatically in the draw that week to win the $250 gas card. And I'll be live on location at New River Beach for the sand sculpture competition on Saturday. So stop by, scan the QR code, pick up some swag and chips too while you're at it and say hi. And you're automatically in that draw to win next week another $250 gas card as part of our Fuel Your Summer contest. Thanks to our sponsors too. Lachlan Mitsubishi, McPort City McDonald's, Hollows Golf Club, Fundy Honda, CAA Atlantic, McAllister Place, Century Subaru, and KV Music Fest. In case you missed it, here's the best in late night last night.
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1: 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Following the lettuce parasite outbreak, Salad and Go has filed for bankruptcy.
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0: St. John's Greatest Hits, Cool 98 with REM, Losing My Religion. Good morning, it's Joelle, and this is the time to kick off the 98-minute music marathon with The Hip coming up, Cher's on the way, and The Cure is next.
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the hip, boots are hard song, Cool 98. What show is coming back as an animated series for Fox? It was a movie. It's a funny one. It's a dirty one. But I'll tell you what it is coming up. First, here's Madonna, Lucky Star on Cool 98.

Fastball on the way on Cool 98, St. John's greatest hits. Coming back to your TV screens is Joe Dirt. It's not a movie, though. David Spade is returning as Joe Dirt in an animated series for Fox. So that should be interesting. Coming up, Matthew Wilder, Lens on the way, and here's Platinum Blonde.

Go medley, Jennifer Warnes on Cool 98, St. John's Greatest Hits. Congratulations again to Caitlin Secure for winning the $250 gas card in our Fuel Your Summer contest. Caitlin scanned the QR code when she spotted Celia in the Summer Cruiser and was in the draw, and she won. It's as simple as that. If you want to win, you gotta scan the QR code. What do you see, Celia? And we'll be at New River Beach tomorrow. So come on by, scan that QR code so you can be in the draw for our Fuel Your Summer contest next week. Eddie Money's on the way along with Paul McCartney. First, it's an ordinary day. Here's Great Big Sea.

0: Hey everyone, it's Celia, fueling your summer in the Cool 98 Summer Cruiser, presented by McAllister Place. Make sure to keep an eye out for me this weekend because I have some awesome swag for you guys. I have chips from Old Dutch and bottled water from Giant Tiger, and of course a chance to scan our QR code to fuel your summer with a $250 gas card that we're giving away every week this summer. You guys do not want to miss out, so make sure to come and find me. I also have some yearly membership passes for CAA as well, so come and find me for some of those. You can find me today at Bobby's Hospice from 11:30 until 1 for their weekly barbecue, and then you can find me this afternoon on the boardwalk for the Buskers. They have shows going on all afternoon today, so come on down and find me. Tomorrow I will be at New River Beach for the sand sculpture contest. It's going to be so much fun, so come on down and find me. It's your summer, your music, your station. I'm Celia and the Cool 98 Summer Cruiser, supported by Century Subaru and KB Music Festival.
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Paul McCartney, Live and Let Die on Cool 98, St. John's Greatest Hits. I'm Joelle. Thanks so much for joining me this morning. I'm going to go and enjoy the sunshine. It's beach party day, so if you have the opportunity, maybe you can leave work early or maybe you're feeling sick. I'll see you at the beach, and I'll see you at New River Beach tomorrow. It is the sand sculpture competition. It's amateurs. It's the professionals with the Master Series. Sculptors kick off about 8:45 on Saturday morning, and the amateurs kick off at 8:30. So if you want to see all the masterpieces and the creations they come up with out of sand, it looks hard. It's amazing to see the final creations from these sculptors. So join me at New River Beach for the sand sculpture competition tomorrow. It goes on Sunday, too, starting at 9:30. The sculptors kick off. That's it for me. I'm going to leave you with Red Rider. Here's Human Race on Cool 98.

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6: Sunny this morning and early afternoon, then a mix of sun and cloud with showers or thunder showers, and still hot. Highs 22 at the water, 30 inland, Humidex 36. Partly cloudy tonight, patchy fog, low 16. Mainly cloudy tomorrow, scattered showers or thunder showers in the afternoon. Highs 22 at the water, 27 inland, Humidex up to 33. A mix of sun and cloud, Sundays some showers, and highs 20 to 26.
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1: 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I have chips from Old Dutch and bottled water from Giant Tiger, and of course a chance to scan our QR code to fuel your summer with a $250 gas card that we're giving away every week this summer. 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I'm currently here at Bobby's Hospice for their weekly barbecue, which is every Friday from 11:30 until 1. And then you can find me this afternoon on the boardwalk for the Buskers show, which is happening all afternoon today. So come on down and find me. 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I'm Celia in the Cool 98 Summer Cruiser, supported by CAA and KB Music Festival.
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9: Sunny this morning and early afternoon, then a mix of sun and cloud with showers or thunder showers and still hot. Highs 22 at the water, 30 inland, humidex 36. Partly cloudy tonight, patchy fog, low 16. Mainly cloudy tomorrow, scattered showers or thunder showers in the afternoon. Highs 22 at the water, 27 inland, humidex up to 33. A mix of sun and cloud Sunday, some showers and highs 20 to 26.
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7: Sunday this morning and early afternoon, then a mix of sun and cloud with showers or thunder showers and still hot. Highs 22 at the water, 30 inland, humidex 36. Partly cloudy tonight, patchy fog, low 16. Mainly cloudy tomorrow, scattered showers or thunder showers in the afternoon. Highs 22 at the water, 27 inland, humidex up to 33. A mix of sun and cloud Sunday, some showers and highs 20 to 26.
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1: 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I have chips from Old Dutch and bottled water from Giant Tiger, and of course a chance to scan our QR code to fuel your summer with a $250 gas card that we're giving away every week this summer. 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You can find me this afternoon on the boardwalk for the buskers. They have performances all afternoon, so come on down and find me there. And tomorrow you can find me at New River Beach for the sandcastle competition, so come on down and check it out. It's your summer, your music, your station. I'm Celia in the Cool 98 Summer Cruiser, supported by St. John Area McDonald's and Hollows Golf Course.
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6: Sunny this morning and early afternoon, then a mix of sun and cloud with showers or thunder showers, and still hot. Highs 22 at the water, 30 inland, humidex 36. Partly cloudy tonight, patchy fog, low 16. Mainly cloudy tomorrow, scattered showers or thunder showers in the afternoon. Highs 22 at the water, 27 inland, humidex up to 33. A mix of sun and cloud Sunday, some showers, and highs 20 to 26.
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1: Casey Kasem has unlocked the American Top 40 vaults and is replaying original shows from the 80s. This week, Casey takes you back to August 8th, 1987. That's when Exposé reached the point of no return. Fleetwood Mac lived to see the Seven Wonders. Heart wanted to get you alone. And Madonna asked, "Who's that girl?" You'll hear those songs, all the top 40 hits, and the long-distance dedications from August 8th, 1987, right here on American Top 40, The 80s.
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greatest hits for the Maritimes, Doug and the Slugs, making it work. That's what many people are doing. You know, no air conditioning. Maybe you go to the store, you spend a little money on some more fans. You know, you need to get a good night's sleep, and this is going to be another warm weekend for us. Here's Earth, Wind & Fire now, September.

0: Greatest hits for the Maritimes, Eddie Grant, Electric Avenue, and Great Big Sea. When I'm up, I can't get down. Hope you're up having a good day. Yeah, we got the weekend straight ahead, weekend to look forward to. And it's always nice. Let's do a good news story. I don't know if you've ever lost your wallet or anything important before, but it's a very unnerving feeling. I know I misplaced mine for 3 days. And I was starting to panic. I ended up finding it on my dresser underneath a pair of folded pants, which was a good lesson for me that pants go in the dresser, not on the dresser. But anyway, it's not a good feeling if you've ever lost your wallet. And this happened to a man in Georgia. He was recently reunited with his lost wallet, only about $50 cash in there. But it's the credit cards and the ID, you know, your driver's license, that sort of thing. And the man who found it, he refused to accept anything as a reward. So it's kind of nice. I mean, I would offer something too, but the fact that he didn't take it, hats off to him. Let's keep rolling. Cheap Trick is next, and I want you to want me.
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2: Well, here it is. 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And here's the best part. 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But come and see me right here at Leon's and Rossi Avenue. 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And I want to call you and let you know that you won $250 worth of gas, just like I did this morning with Caitlin. So on the way for you next up, we've got lots of music, so stay tuned, but make sure that you're on the way right here to Leon's on 428 Rossi Avenue. 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

0: Greatest hits for the Maritimes, Blue Rodeo, How Long, and Hootie and the Blowfish, Only Want to Be With You. Darius Rucker's thinking maybe another year or two for him. That's how long he would expect to possibly keep touring. He says he'd like to get back with Hootie and the Blowfish for one final farewell tour, and then that would just about do it. Coming up next, we will check your forecast. If you like the hot stuff, well, you'll like what's coming your way. And Simple Minds, Don't You Forget About Me, next.
1: 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This week is from August 10th, 1974. That's when BTO was taking care of business. Dave Loggins invited us to please come to Boston. Paper Lace remembered the night Chicago died, and Billy Preston got Nothing from Nothing. 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
3: 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The fun continues Sunday, with another chance to see the Master Series before the Bay of Fundy tides reclaim these amazing creations. 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
5: Sunny this morning and early afternoon, then a mix of sun and cloud with showers or thunder showers, and still hot. Highs 22 at the water, 30 inland, humidex 36. Partly cloudy tonight, patchy fog, low 16. Mainly cloudy tomorrow, scattered showers or thunder showers in the afternoon. Highs 22 at the water, 27 inland, humidex up to 33. A mix of sun and cloud Sunday, some showers, and highs 20 to 26.
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0: Greatest hits for the Maritimes, Rod Stewart and Rhythm of My Heart. And we have another winner, Caitlin St. Cyr. And Caitlin, if I got your last name wrong, I do apologize. But Caitlin was just one of the many people who spotted the cruiser this past week, scanned the QR code, and entered in our Fuel Your Summer contest. So Caitlin now has $250 in gas to, you know, whether it's going around the city, around the province, or maybe a longer road trip will help with that. And what does that mean for you? Well, it means we've reset all the entries and we start fresh. So if you come across our cruiser this weekend, you scan the code, your odds are very good that we could be calling you next Friday, just as we're announcing Caitlin today.
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0: Greatest hits for the Maritimes and Paul Jans, Every Little Tear. And Come On, Eileen, Dexy's Midnight Runners kicking off three. We got some Honeymoon Suite and Manfred Mann queued, set to go after Madonna, Into the Groove.
1: And you can dance for inspiration.

0: Manfred Mann, Blinded by the Light, greatest hits for the Maritimes. I was told in school many, many years ago, as maybe you were, that why mental math was important, because it's not like you're going to walk around with a calculator in your pocket everywhere you go. Well, obviously, foresight wasn't there. I didn't think of it. Now we all have them. But the first program-controlled calculator rolled out on this day. Guess when it happened? 1944. Yeah, World War II was still going on. It was the automatic sequence controlled calculator, known best as the Harvard Mark. It had over 765,000 components, hundreds of miles of wire, and weighed about 5 tons. So back then, you for sure weren't walking around with a calculator in your pocket.
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2: 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And it all starts with a good quality mattress. And you can get 50% off Black Tag mattresses right here. And get this, you can also save the tax. That's right. Fred's looking at me as he goes by. 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You can save the tax on a 50% off Black Tag mattress. Comfort and quality, that's the name of the game. Brands that you know and that you trust and that you've come to hear for many, many years, like Kinghurst, as well as Sealy and Kingsdown, Stearns & Foster, and Beautyrest, of course. And then there's a line that's exclusive to Leon's. It's called Tuft and Needles. And Bridget in the Sleep Center says it's an excellent product. You'll be very, very happy with that. Come on in and see what they've got for you. They've got all kinds of deals on bed frames, bedroom sets, and so much more. Right here, Leon's, 428 Rossay Avenue. This is the VIP event that's going on, and you are the VIP.
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0: Greatest hits for the Maritimes, Tom Cochran, Sinking Like a Sunset. And noticing it, aren't you? I am. Yep. They're not, I wouldn't consider the day short yet, but in the next couple weeks, we're really going to notice losing about 2 minutes a day. So in the next month, that's an hour. And yeah, it's just a sign of the times. Here we are, you know, first week of August in the books. I know it's still summer for another 6 weeks, but those sunset times are getting earlier and earlier.
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2: I love electronics. 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I'm just like a kid in a big grown-up toy store when it comes to these kinds of things. Here at Leon's, 428 Rossi Avenue for the VIP event, they've got all kinds of top-name electronics, like seriously great resolution, big screens, excellent quality picture, good for gaming, good for wonderful movie nights, or for streaming your favorite shows. They've got a couple of deals for you as well. They do have some clearance items that were demos on the floor. They're making room for new TVs to be put up on the wall. But they've got it's an LG unit that's a 75 inch. 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There's one of them left. It's just to my left here. 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And I've seen it demoed, and I've actually heard the sound from it. It's a wonderful set. So come check it out, and there's all kinds more. 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It's got to go, and they're hoping it's going to go to your home. They're going to give you 50 months to pay for it. They're going to give you a free delivery as well. If you're purchasing appliances, they're going to give you a free basic setup. Take away the old appliances, and Bob's your uncle. 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
3: 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I have chips from Old Dutch and bottled water from Giant Tiger, and of course a chance to scan our QR code to fuel your summer with a $250 gas card that we're giving away every week this summer. 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But tomorrow, you can find me at the Jonas Brothers concert in Moncton. 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So make sure to come and find me there. 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I'm Celia in the Cool 98 Summer Cruiser, supported by CAA and Lachlan and Mitsubishi.
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8: Partly cloudy this evening and overnight with some fog patches developing, a low of 16. For Saturday, mainly cloudy with a chance of showers or thundershowers in the afternoon tomorrow, high on Saturday of 27. And for Sunday, a mix of sun and cloud with a chance of showers and a high of 26.
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0: greatest hits for the Maritimes, Glass Tiger, and I'm still searching and searching for your next vehicle. 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It's a very fun time. Other people, it's a little bit stressful. And now with EVs, you definitely have more options. And the Cool 98 Vogue Optical Web Poll question takes a look at that. And inquiring minds want to know if you would consider, or are you considering, a zero emissions vehicle for your next purchase? You don't have to commit to buying it, but would you consider one? Sales soared almost 20% in May alone across Canada, according to StatsCan, and shows not many signs of slowing down. So yes or no, would you consider a zero-emission vehicle for your next car or truck purchase? 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
1: Good afternoon. The province is stepping in and forcing Valley Waters to pay its required share of operating the Nutrien Civic Center in Sussex. It was announced yesterday that the aquatics and fitness facility that serves the greater Sussex region was closing due to ongoing financial struggles. It was specifically blamed on the neighboring municipality of Valley Waters refusing to fulfill its funding obligations. Local Government Minister Aaron Kennedy issued a statement today saying Valley Waters is required by legislation to contribute to the operation of regional services, including the Nutrien Center. Kennedy says given the non-payment, the province has now stepped in and deducted the amount that Valley Waters owes from its property taxes. Money is now being redirected via the King's Service Commission to pay for the Nutrien Civic Center and other services on Valley Waters' behalf. Kennedy says he urges Valley Waters to fulfill its financial and legal responsibilities going forward to avoid further escalation and intervention. Meanwhile, Valley Waters Mayor Randy McKnight is pushing back against the claims that the municipality is responsible for the closure of the Nutrien Civic Center in Sussex. McKnight says the facility's financial problems have existed for years and that blaming Valley Waters for not making payments is false and misleading. Says the Civic Center has faced long-standing sustainability issues, including rising costs, aging infrastructure, and a lack of corporate sponsorship. McKnight also says the municipality has long raised concerns about the regional funding model, arguing that Valley Waters pays a disproportionate share compared to its residents' use of the facility. McKnight says Valley Waters will continue to push the province for a review of how regional facilities are funded. The RCMP are investigating a hit-and-run on the Trans-Canada Highway near Sackville yesterday morning. A pedestrian was rushed to hospital with life-threatening injuries after being struck near a construction zone on the westbound lanes of Highway 2 around 5 a.m. yesterday. That closed the major highway down for hours with traffic diverted onto secondary roads. The RCMP in Sackville are asking anyone with information about the incident to contact them. The RCMP is warning residents in the Acadian Peninsula, Chaleur, and Restigouche regions about a utility scam. Police say people claiming to represent a utility

0: aging facilities, fewer volunteers, and increasing costs. The study looked at 68 organizations across the province. Well, the province recently committed $9 million over 3 years to Feed New Brunswick. The report says more support is needed for upgrades, staffing, and long-term solutions. Feed New Brunswick estimated back in May that food banks across New Brunswick were seeing 50,000 visits per month, up more than 50% from last year. Premier Susan Holt says she will not be heading to Vermont next week for talks with New England governors and other Eastern Canadian premiers after all. The 47th Annual Conference of New England Governors and Eastern Canadian Premiers will focus on regional security, resilience, and economic cooperation, as well as issues around U.S. tariffs. Holt had originally been scheduled to attend, but has since pulled out, saying she has priorities to focus on here at home. Province's Executive Director of Trade Policy, Serge Brault, will instead lead the New Brunswick delegation. Canada added 75,000 jobs in July, pushing the national unemployment rate down one-tenth of a point to 6.4%. Stats Canada says the increase was split between full-time and part-time work and that over two-thirds of the job gains were recorded in Ontario. New Brunswick also recorded an increase in mostly part-time jobs in July. That saw the unemployment rate fall in New Brunswick to 7% last month, down from 7.3% the month before. The Canadian Food Inspection Agency is issuing a recall concerning chicken burgers that were sold across Canada. Jen Nicholson has the details.
1: The national recall was issued Thursday for Compliments smashed 100% chicken burgers due to an allergen risk over undeclared egg. In a release, the CFIA says do not use, sell, serve, or distribute the affected product. The notice did not mention if any allergic reactions had been reported. The affected products come in 680-gram packages. More information can be found online at Recalls Canada. For MBS News, I'm Jen Nicholson.
0: In sports in the majors tonight, the Blue Jays are in Philly while the Red Sox host the Athletics and the Yankees face the Braves. And in the CFL, the Red Blacks are in Regina to take on the Rough Riders. Now you're up to date. I'm Jeff Goodfellow. Partly cloudy this evening and overnight with some fog patches developing, a low of 16. For Saturday, mainly cloudy with a chance of showers or thundershowers in the afternoon tomorrow, high on Saturday of 27. And for Sunday, a mix of sun and cloud with a chance of showers and a high of 26.
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Greatest hits for the Maritimes and Luba. How many rivers to cross? Rick Springfield, Jesse's Girl. Opening up 4 o'clock as, boy, we're getting set to put that work week in our rear view mirror awfully fast. Super Trap, now this is Give a Little Bit.

0: greatest hits for the Maritimes. That's Jay, the Bare Naked Ladies. I'm Nathan. Sign of the times. Again, we talked about shorter days, and it's noticeable now. Also, back to school shopping. Yeah, the 19 pairs of shoes your kids will need, and the clothes, and the paper, and the pens, and the markers. One in five. This is a survey by NerdWallet. One in five parents are deciding to finance back-to-school shopping with buy-now-pay-later plans. Now, if you have the option, meaning you can afford it, it would probably not be wise to do a buy-now-pay-later. Just buy the things and be done with it. If you need to, it's unfortunate that 20% of people are doing this, because it does show things are becoming more and more expensive, and it becomes harder and harder each and every year, especially if you have multiple kids. I won't put back to school shopping the budget as high as maybe, let's say, the holidays, but it might be pretty close.
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2: Dennis here at Leon's Ross Avenue, 428. It's Friday. That's great news. The other great news is that it's sunshiny out, and that's great, but the weather on the weekend doesn't look like it's going to be all that fantastic, but I do have Mr. Sunshine right beside me, Jason Potter at Leon's. What's going on, my friend?
3: All kinds of things going on, Dennis. We got deals, deals, deals.
2: I know that you've got deals, deals, deals, just like I'm sure you got a great deal on that suit that you're wearing right now.
3: You know what? It wasn't about money. It was about looks, and I had to have it.
2: It's got to look for sure. I won't tell you how good it looks or not. Here at Leon's, it's the VIP event where we're talking about all kinds of things that are just great. So let's face it, our dollar does not go as far as it used to, does it?
3: It doesn't anywhere else, but it will in here today, Dennis.
2: And that's what I'm getting at. You guys here at Leon's are doing the absolute utmost to make sure that people are able to make that dollar stretch. So we've got some beautiful home furnishings. We've got appliances. We've got electronics. Everything that somebody needs to turn their home into their dream home. And you're making it affordable. People can take up to how long to pay for the purchases?
3: Until the end of the day, we got 50 months equal payments.
2: See, that's what I'm talking about. I mean, that's giving the VIP treatment right there. And so you're probably going to tell me next that they can get it delivered to their home as well?
3: We sure can. And within the city, above $9.99, we're going to do it for free.
2: Do you hear that? Above $9.99, it's going to be free. Holy smokes. Let's see here. If people are purchasing appliances, part of the hassle about doing that is, like, what am I going to do with the old washer and dryer, stove, refrigerator, and freezer, those kinds of things. So how's Leon's going to help out with that?
3: Pretty simple. We're going to haul it away.
2: But do they have to contact someone to get the appliances hooked up and ready to go?
3: No, we have ourselves here, washer and dryer, we'll do hookup. We also have a partner company called Pit Stop who can help with other installations. We'll get it done. Come down and see us.
2: That, my friends, is the VIP treatment. That's what you're going to find right here at Leon's, 428 Ross Avenue. Come on down. They're open till 7. I'll be here till 6. And come see me. Just scan a QR code for your chance to win $250 worth of free gas. That's right. I said free gas.
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0: Frankie Valli and Grease. Greatest hits for the Maritimes. Today is Fresh Breath Day. It is Fresh Breath Day. Oh, it's one of the worst things. You get involved in a conversation with somebody and you just, oh boy. Oh no. Yeah. There's so many statistics. Here's one. 10%, only 10% of people would tell someone else if their breath smelled bad. And you've been in situations where you said nothing. I know you have. Yeah. And so how do you know you have bad breath? It's for some people, you just know if you maybe haven't had a chance to brush yet. If you haven't flossed your teeth today, odds are your breath stinks. You know that. One third of all people think bad breath is worse than bad credit. So, hey, don't forget, there's nothing wrong with a toothbrush at work. I know most people don't. I don't. But I'm just sitting in a room talking to myself.
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7: Partly cloudy this evening and overnight with some fog patches developing, a low of 16. For Saturday, mainly cloudy with a chance of showers or thundershowers in the afternoon tomorrow, high on Saturday of 27. And for Sunday, a mix of sun and cloud with a chance of showers and a high of 26.
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0: Greatest hits for the Maritimes in Lover Boy, Hot Girls in Love, Hot Girls, Hot Guys, everyone's hot because it's warm outside. That's why. Yeah, not used to talking about temperatures in the 30s, even if just the Humidex tops 30. It's going to be another hot weekend here in St. John. But by midweek or early next week, we'll get back down to what we would consider to be normal. Normal daytime high for St. John is 23. Normal overnight low is 13. We are a long ways away from that, especially in our daytime highs. But if you don't like the extreme temps and you're a little more middle ground kind of a person, well, once we get through this weekend, we'll settle into something that might be more comfortable for you.
1: 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I'm going to tell you what about the payment plans right up front. On approved credit, you can take up to 50 months to pay for your purchase. I mean, that's better than 4 years, right? I'm not that great at math, but I know that's more than 48 months, which is more than 4 years by 2 months. So that's pretty good. And that's a lot more comfortable. They've also got it wrapped up so that you can get free delivery of your items and within the city limits. And they've got so many great Canadian products in here as well. And that's really the name of the game. Leon's is proudly Canadian. You'll see it on the banners that are flying outside the store here. And they're proud to advertise that they've got some great Canadian products right here in the store for you. 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And it all starts with a good quality mattress. And you can get 50% off Black Tag mattresses right here. And get this, you can also save the tax. That's right. Fred's looking at me as he goes by. 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You can save the tax on a 50% off Black Tag mattress. Comfort and quality, that's the name of the game. Brands that you know and that you trust and that you've come to hear for many, many years, like Kinghurst, as well as Sealy and Kingsdown, Stearns & Foster, and Beautyrest, of course. And then there's a line that's exclusive to Leon's. It's called Tuft and Needles. And Bridget in the Sleep Center says it's an excellent product. You'll be very, very happy with that. Come on in and see what they've got for you. 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Right here at Leon's, 428 Rossay Avenue. This is the VIP event that's going on, and you are the VIP.
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4: Good afternoon. Canada added 75,000 jobs in July, pushing the national unemployment

0: blamed on the neighboring municipality of Valley Waters refusing to fulfill its funding obligations. Local government minister Aaron Kennedy issued a statement today saying Valley Waters is required by legislation to contribute to the operation of regional services, including the Nutrien Center. Kennedy says given the non-payment, the province has now stepped in and deducted the amount that Valley Waters owes from its property taxes. Money is now being redirected via the King Service Commission to pay for the Nutrien Civic Center and other services on Valley Waters' behalf. Kennedy says he urges Valley Waters to fulfill its financial and legal responsibilities going forward to avoid further escalation and intervention. Meanwhile, Valley Waters Mayor Randy McKnight is pushing back against the claims that the municipality is responsible for the closure of the Nutrien Civic Center in Sussex. McKnight says the facility's financial problems have existed for years and that blaming Valley Waters for not making payments is false and misleading. Says the Civic Center has faced long-standing sustainability issues, including rising costs, aging infrastructure, and a lack of corporate sponsorship. McKnight also says the municipality has long raised concerns about the regional funding model, arguing that Valley Waters pays a disproportionate share compared to its residents' use of the facility. McKnight says Valley Waters will continue to push the province for a review of how regional facilities are funded. The RCMP are investigating a hit-and-run on the Trans-Canada Highway near Sackville yesterday morning. A pedestrian was rushed to hospital with life-threatening injuries after being struck near a construction zone on the westbound lanes of Highway 2 around 5 a.m. yesterday. That closed the major highway down for hours with traffic diverted onto secondary roads. The RCMP in Sackville are asking anyone with information about the incident to contact them. The RCMP is warning residents in the Acadian Peninsula, Chaleur, and Restigouche regions about a utility scam. Police say people claiming to represent a utility provider have been going door-to-door, offering home inspections and promising ways to lower monthly bills. RCMP said the individuals are not connected to the companies they claim to represent. Many say such fraudsters often use pressure tactics to gain access to homes or personal information. Residents are being urged to be cautious with unsolicited visitors and report any suspicious activity to local police. Premier Susan Holt says she will not be heading to Vermont next week for talks with New England governors and other Eastern Canadian premiers after all. The 47th Annual Conference of New England Governors and Eastern Canadian Premiers will focus on regional security, resilience, and economic cooperation, as well as issues around U.S. tariffs. Holt had originally been scheduled to attend, but has since pulled out, saying she has priorities to focus on here at home. Province's Executive Director of Trade Policy, Serge Bureau, will instead lead the New Brunswick delegation. The Canadian Food Inspection Agency is issuing a recall concerning chicken burgers that were sold across Canada. Jen Nicholson has the details.
1: The national recall was issued Thursday for Compliments smashed 100% chicken burgers due to an allergen risk over undeclared egg. In a release, the CFIA says do not use, sell, serve, or distribute the affected product. The notice did not mention if any allergic reactions had been reported. The affected products come in 680-gram packages. More information can be found online at Recalls Canada. For MBS News, I'm Jen Nicholson.
0: And a recent Equifax Canada survey of over 1,500 Canadians shows that nearly 1 in 4 say they only expect to be able to make minimum monthly payments on their credit cards. Survey found that 25% of respondents say they can only afford the minimum monthly payments, while another 7% believe they are likely to fall behind. Findings come as 40% of all respondents say they're spending more overall now than they were a year ago. Families are facing even greater pressure. 51% of households with children say they're spending more than a year ago. 29% of polled Canadians say they're less confident than they were a year ago in their ability to manage their financial demands. In sports in the majors tonight, the Blue Jays are in Philly while the Red Sox host the Athletics and the Yankees face the Braves. And in the CFL, the Red Blacks are in Regina to take on the Rough Riders. Now you're up to date. I'm Jeff Goodfellow.
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0: Partly cloudy this evening and overnight with some fog patches developing, a low of 16. For Saturday, mainly cloudy with a chance of showers or thundershowers in the afternoon tomorrow, high on Saturday of 27. And for Sunday, a mix of sun and cloud with a chance of showers and a high of 26. The All 80s.

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Greatest hits for the Maritimes and Huey Lewis in the news. Do you believe in love? The Police, dee doo doo doo, dee da da da, opening up our all 80s feel good drive home. And it does feel good, even that much better on a Friday. Here's Steve Winwood. This is Valerie.

0: Heart and What About Love, wrapping up the All Ladies Feel Good Drive Home. Greatest hits for the Maritimes. Not a lot of on-the-stay pop culture history events happened in the decade of the 80s. Fleetwood Mac of Lindsey Buckingham blows up at his bandmates on this day in 1987. They were having a band meeting, and he decides he is done. He quits the band. He would rejoin 10 years later in 1997, but Fleetwood Mac is just... They break up, they get back together, then they date in the band, and then they break up and stay in the band, and it's one of those, it's like a toxic relationship. If a toxic relationship was a band, I think Fleetwood Mac would be a good example of that.
1: I'm coming to you right now from the most comfortable little leather recliner. It's actually right beside me here as I'm standing at Leon's. It's one of those really rugged little ones. There was a couple that came in a little bit earlier today, and he sat down in it, and he just fell in love with it, and they purchased two of them right on the spot. So I took advantage of the opportunity to sit in it, and let me tell you, I don't think I can get back up. It's leather. It's Canadian-made. It's beautiful. There's a great price on it, but you really just have to come and check it out and sit in it for yourself. That's what the showroom is all set up for here at Leon's, 428 Rossi Avenue, in case you need the address. The VIP event is going on right now. 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Come on in, sit down in each and every one of the furniture items that catch your eye, because that's the only way that you really know that you're going to get the piece of furniture for your home that you really want to be there and that you're going to love for a long, long time. 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

0: That's the Reinken Family Greatest Hits for the Maritimes. How do you keep cool when it's so hot? It can be very hard, of course. Plenty of fluids. It's recommended you drink. You're drinking water all day, even if you don't feel thirsty, because actually thirst is a sign of dehydration. As soon as you feel thirsty, that's your body telling you you're already starting to become dehydrated. Do you change the way you eat? You know, light meals like a nice salad with a piece of chicken on it or something, or do you still go for the heavy hot stuff? That can help as well. See a lot of those people, not a lot, a few people wearing those neck fans. They almost look like headphones, but you wear them around your neck and it's constantly blowing cool air on you. It's tough, right? And especially in this area, the percentage of homes that have air conditioning versus other part of Canada, it's a lot lower here. Just because the amount of days that it's needed, it's not as much as, let's say, if you were around the Great Lakes in Ontario or if you were on the prairies or something like that. So whatever you got going on this weekend, make sure you stay hydrated.
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2: This is Dennis on site at Leon's 428 Rossay Avenue. I'm here for the big VIP event that's happening right now, and it's going until 7 o'clock tonight, so you've still got some time to come on in and check it all out. But this is all kind of a precursor for the Great Canadian Super Sale that's getting underway starting tomorrow. And with the VIP event, they're allowing you to take advantage of the fact that they need to move a lot of this stuff off the floor to make room for new stock, for new seasonal items, and for ultimately for some new looks as well. 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
4: Partly cloudy this evening and overnight with some fog patches developing, a low of 16. For Saturday, mainly cloudy with a chance of showers or thundershowers in the afternoon tomorrow, high on Saturday of 27. And for Sunday, a mix of sun and cloud with a chance of showers and a high of 26.
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0: Greatest hits for the Maritimes, honeymoon suite. What does it take? Enjoy your weekend, whatever you got going on. Maybe you're going to build some sand sculptures or just check out the artwork at the annual event. It's always amazing, the time put in and the detail. Yeah, not my thing. I can't, you know, I can't build or draw. I don't have an artistic bone in my body. But seeing what is created at the sand sculpture competition always blows my mind. We might be there. Who knows where we'll be? Keep your eye out for our summer cruiser to scan the code. You could win $250 in free gas. As our Fuel Your Summer contest continues, Caitlin was our latest winner. We announced her earlier on today. Enjoy your weekend. It's Michael Jackson next.
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4: Partly cloudy this evening and overnight with some fog patches developing, a low of 16. For Saturday, mainly cloudy with a chance of showers or thundershowers in the afternoon tomorrow, high on Saturday of 27. And for Sunday, a mix of sun and cloud with a chance of showers and a high of 26.
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0: 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Casey Kasem has unlocked the American Top 40 vaults and is replaying original shows from the 80s. This week, Casey takes you back to August 8th, 1987. That's when Exposé reached the point of no return. Fleetwood Mac lived to see the Seven Wonders. Heart wanted to get you alone. And Madonna asked, "Who's that girl?" You'll hear those songs, all the top 40 hits, and the long-distance dedications from August 8th, 1987, right here on American Top 40, The 80s.
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1: Hey, hardworking crews, it's time to fuel up with a feast. 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
1: We've unlocked the vaults, and we're replaying Casey Kasem's American Top 40, the 70s. This week is from August 10th, 1974. That's when BTO was taking care of business. Dave Loggins invited us to please come to Boston. Paper Lace remembered the night Chicago died, and Billy Preston got Nothing from Nothing. 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